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A bare fiction. 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

girl, you know what it is. 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

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But you know what, I'm on command, girl. 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She said if I'm coming, I'm coming to talk. Ain't coming to, cause I'm glad and I'm bored. Not some little will come anytime that you call. We ain't cool anymore. Why you gotta be like that? You know you'll miss me and you'll be right back. And you're not a, you shouldn't speak like that. I'm nothing but honest, you know how it is. The life that I live, I don't want a chick, I don't want to settle. You know you're my favourite petal, but I don't give girl flowers. I'll give you good, good though. If you want me all for yourself, then darling, you probably should go. There's no way I'ma stand in the rain. I can still make you say my name, say my name, say my name. Life without me might drive you insane. I don't give girl flowers. I'll give you good, good though. If you want me all for yourself, then darling, you probably should go. There's no way I'ma stand in the rain. I can still make you say my name, say my name, say my name. Life without me might drive you insane.

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0: 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Then don't miss the Chads Foundation Community Fun Day. 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Here at Westside, Chad was one of our own. And 6 years on, we're proud to be a part of a day that celebrates his life. 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

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I like wet. 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

0: 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There's something for everyone. Here at Westside, Chad was one of our own. And 6 years on, we're proud to be a part of a day that celebrates his life. 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
3: I heard what you said through the grapevine. 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

0: 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Here at Westside, Chad was one of our own. 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

0: Rack City chick, rack city chick, rack city chick, rack city chick, rack city chick, rack city chick, 10, 20s and a 50s chick, rack city chick, rack city chick, rack city chick, rack city chick, rack city chick, rack city chick, 10, 20s and a 50s chick.
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It slid in the DM with something generic. She don't even like going out, got a new outfit, but nowhere to wear it. She think that I'm being disloyal when I'm in the street with couple of. You ain't gotta worry about none of these. I'm grown, I'm done with these. Done with these. Done with these.

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I am so excited for today's show. I've been off for a week. I was off tanning myself in sunny Lisbon. And can I just say, I think I've got a brand new summer holiday destination. It was absolutely amazing. Stay tuned. I'm going to be giving you my top five things to do in Lisbon. Absolutely amazing. Of course, I had Goss giving me all of his recommendations. And I have to say, he recommended a very, very amazing Michelin star Indian restaurant. And it was 10 out of 10. So I'm going to talk a bit about that when the girls get here. Keep it locked. Don't go anywhere. We've got some amazing music coming up. And we're going to talk about this heat wave because I'm going to be honest, I'm a little bit bothered now. I think it's gone on for far too long. I'm ready for the cold weather again. Let me know what you think. Stay here. Don't go anywhere. You're listening to The Get Up Show on Westside with Femi. Get up on the Westside.

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You keep fucking with me. Leave me alone. 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

0: sad. Stop what you're doing, everyone. Beyonce just dropped. Breaking news. What a week it's been for music, I have to say. Now, if you're a long-time listener of the show, you know I am a firm member of the Beehive. I'm not ashamed. I'm going to admit it. And that was Donk by Beyonce. Can I just say, absolutely loving that. I'm not biased at all. I've been saying for the longest time, R&B Beyonce is the best Beyonce. And if you're a true Hive, you'll know that song's been circulating on the internet for a long, long time. It's been all over TikTok. Everyone's been doing their get readies with me to that song. So you can imagine the shock on my face as I'm in an Uber in Lisbon and I scroll on Instagram and I see Beyonce's just dropped Donk. Also, some more exciting news. Jay-Z brought Beyonce out last night at the Yankee Stadium. I'm going to be talking about that a little bit later, but keep it locked, keep it Westside. It's for me on the Get Up Show. Don't go anywhere.
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0: Good morning. You are listening to The Get Up Show with Fumi. I'm on my lonesome today, but fear not. The lovely Acacia and Varisha will be joining me later. Now, I have just played a bit of Nas, a bit of Beyonce. You're probably wondering why. If you have been living under a rock, you may not know that Jay-Z had his sold-out Reasonable Doubt 30th anniversary show in New York last night at the Yankee Stadium. And I've woken up this morning and it's been all over my social media. So he had Beyonce, he had Blue Ivy, he had Nas, he had Alicia Keys. I think the Nas thing has completely thrown me off, because if you know your hip hop, you know that Jay-Z and Nas have had long-standing beef since the 90s, so I'm flabbergasted. Now, the show will be coming to London in September, and I have to say, I did have a sneak peek at tickets, and I'm not happy about the prices. I'm going to be talking about that a little bit later, but don't go anywhere. Keep it locked, keep it West Side.
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2: 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Let's go get him.

0: Good morning. Now, I played you some DMX and French Montana because I thought we'd stick on the theme of New York native rappers. Now, I spoke a bit about Jay-Z and his 30th anniversary Reasonable Doubt tour that took place in New York last night. So, if you don't know, the tour will be coming to London. Well, I say tour, it's one night at the Tottenham Stadium. It will be coming to London in September. And I'm in a bit of a slight pickle because I had a look at ticket prices and I'm not a very happy bunny, I have to say. Jay-Z, sort it out. So my question is, are we all going? Because I have this issue where everyone comes online when a huge artist has really expensive ticket prices, and then the day comes and I see half of London is at the show. So let me know on the old WhatsApp, are we going to see Jay-Z despite the absolutely ridiculous ticket prices on 07349 051 703? Let me know what you think. Keep it locked, keep it Westside. 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Westside.
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0: Let's go. Good morning, you are listening to Femi on the Weekend Get Up Show. Don't go anywhere. I've got some new Jay Huss and Georgia Smith coming up next.
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6: I pray I get a clean ride. After all them years, we done suffer.

0: I had to play you some old school garage. It's only right in the sunshine that we have those garage beats playing. We've got Varisha in the studio.
1: Good morning,
0: lovely lady. How are you?
1: I'm good. How are you?
0: I'm good. Did you miss me last week?
1: I missed you so much.
0: I did miss you, but I'm not going to lie. I had an amazing time in Lisbon, so I wasn't really thinking about you guys.
1: We can tell. Instagram stories. Oh my God. I was looking at Instagram stories and I was like, wow.
0: Yeah, I was living my best life.
1: You were. Pictures were steady.
0: Thank you. We try. I must say, though, I've come back to good weather, so I'm not too mad at it.
1: You have.
0: I'm a little bit annoyed, though. I feel like this heat wave is kind of stretching a bit longer than I would have liked it to. Yeah. How do we feel about it? Are we over the heat or are we...
1: Low-key, I'm over the heat. I feel like my fans got into a stage where it's just pushing out hot air.
0: They're useless at this point.
1: Exactly. Everyone's irritated. I can see, like, everyone... I'm going out. Everyone's irritated.
0: Everyone's annoyed.
1: So I'm just like, you know what? I know it's not me.
0: Yeah.
1: We need to end this.
0: But then are we being fussy? Because in the UK, we complain when it's cold, we complain when it's hot. What do we want?
1: I feel like this is a bit too much.
0: It is. It's excessive.
1: Exactly.
0: But I have to say, this week, it hasn't been too crazy. Yeah, let's see what happens.
1: I think the first heat wave was the worst.
0: Definitely. Get up on the west side. Do you mind if I take you home?

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0: Good morning. I am joined by the lovely Varisha.
1: Good morning.
0: Who informed me that she missed me whilst I was away.
1: I did.
0: I was only gone for a week, Varisha.
1: A week felt really long.
0: How lovely of you. How lovely of you. I was tanning myself in Lisbon.
1: Ooh.
0: I have to say, Lisbon really exceeded my expectations,
1: like,
0: holiday-wise. It did. You know, I had Goss telling me, you know, it's an amazing place. You've got to go to this spot. You've got to go to that spot.
1: Yeah.
0: And I thought, oh, it might be a bit like Spain, you know.
1: Exactly.
0: Like, Spain is nice, but I didn't have high expectations. But honestly, the people, amazing. The food, amazing. Like, the vibe, the culture, amazing. Mm. And I was quite lucky. I actually got to catch a Portugal match whilst I was in Portugal.
1: Did you?
0: I did. And they had, like, a massive screen in, like, the main square.
1: Oh, my gosh.
0: And, like, the vibes were electric.
1: No, you lived all my days.
0: I did. So, yeah, if you're looking for somewhere to go on your next summer holiday, I would highly recommend Lisbon. And also, something that really surprised me, their Ubers are so cheap out
1: there. Are they?
0: Honestly, blew my mind. Like, I'm talking, like, €3 for an Uber, €4 for an Uber. Honestly,
1: and, like,
0: absolutely
1: is it, like,
0: the same.
1: Far journeys or, like, decent, like, 10,
0: no,
1: minutes?
0: I have to say, it's quite a small, like, everything's centralized. So, like,
1: right,
0: you're not really doing long journeys anyway. Mm-hmm. But one thing that I will say about Lisbon, very hilly. Like,
1: really?
0: You're walking uphill constantly, like, stone steps in 38 degree weather, can I say. So that I definitely struggled with. So, like, if I wanted to avoid walking up those massive hills, I'd just, like, get an Uber, and it might be like a 10 minute Uber journey, if that.
1: Oh, that's
0: but
1: like,
0: yeah,
1: that's
0: it's really easy to get around.
1: How would you say they are with, like, tourists and stuff? Because everyone's always complaining, like, these countries.
0: Yeah, I will say most people in Lisbon were tourists. Like, I met a lot of Americans.
1: Mm-hmm.
0: So they had Afro Nation, the festival going on at the same time. That wasn't in Lisbon, but a lot of people stopped over. So, like, it was full of tourists, but, you know, it was super safe. Met a lot of solo travelers as well. I'd say if you're someone that does like to do solo trips,
1: mm-hmm,
0: and I know that Noha, she goes to Lisbon quite often solo. I can see why. It's so safe, really friendly city, ate good food, drank some sangria, went to a beach. I could go on. It was, yeah, definitely one of my, I think it's one of my top European cities.
1: If you had to rate it out of 5, what would you rate?
0: Ooh, I'd say four out of five. Ooh. Yeah, definitely. Don't go anywhere. We're coming back.
2: Westside. 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Then don't miss the Chads Foundation Community Fun Day. 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Here at Westside, Chad was one of our own. 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

0: Side.
1: So I played a little bit of Justin Bieber for you. Varisha, can you take a guess as to why I chose Justin Bieber?
2: Oh, I actually don't know.
1: Okay, so there is a bit of a massive, massive, massive world event happening right now. Kind of can't escape it.
2: Oh, is it wireless? Wait, no, it's not.
1: No, not right wireless. Now. It's happening right now. We're living it. Now. We have a very important event happening today as part of this event thing. It's the World Cup. It's the World Cup.
2: Oh,
1: the World Cup is on right now. And they actually had their first ever World Cup halftime show.
2: Oh, yeah.
1: Justin Bieber was one of the performers.
2: Really?
1: So was Madonna. So was Shakira. BTS, Burna Boy. Yep, you missed it. But to be fair, apparently it didn't actually get broadcast on like any of the major channels in the UK that are showing the World Cup.
2: Right.
1: But like everyone else globally, they were able to sort of watch it. I think you can watch it online.
2: Oh my gosh, because I was like, when did this all happen?
1: Yeah, we didn't get shown it for some reason.
2: Exactly.
1: I don't know why.
2: I know there was a halftime show. I know the Shakira Burna Boy. I saw that.
1: Yeah, JB came out too.
2: When did all of that happen?
1: Yeah, I think this was last week, I believe. I saw some clips online and I thought, let's play some of the artists from this. I'm going to play a bit of Burna Boy later.
2: Do you love a bit of Burna Boy?
1: We do.
2: Justin Bieber.
1: In World Cup news, England are playing tonight.
2: We know. 10 o'clock.
1: 10 p.m. today. Are we back in the boys? Is it coming home? Mm. Oh!
2: Bad vibes. It's coming home, guys.
1: Let's be positive.
2: I'm not gonna lie, like I was shocked. Like obviously I didn't stay up for the Mexico game.
1: Oh yeah,
2: like,
1: no, too, way too late. Way
2: it
1: too
2: was
1: late.
2: Way too late. Obviously, it was supposed to happen at 1,
1: yeah,
2: but then they changed it to 2. And I was I'm so sorry, no way.
1: Yeah.
2: Everyone has priorities the next day. My dad and my
1: mom. Exactly, it was on a Sunday
2: up.
1: As well. We got
2: exactly.
1: work, you know.
2: It's like Monday's the next day. It's not like I'm getting any day off.
1: Yeah.
2: Like, cool. But my mom and dad did stay up and apparently they played really well.
1: I've heard this.
2: Exactly.
1: And you know those the issues with the delays because of the altitude and stuff.
2: Everyone's acting like we're playing on top of Mount Everest.
1: But I am kind of glad that they took

0: that was me.
1: Yeah, I'd be fuming. But you know what though? All that tells me is that when you are bad vibes, you never win.
0: You never win.
1: Our boys, they held their head high, and they still won on their home ground. So
0: exactly.
1: Mexico. But how are we feeling about Norway tonight? I don't know.
0: I don't know. I feel like it's going to be a tough match. It will. There's no denial that it's going to be easy. It is going to be tough.
1: Yeah.
0: But I guess we're just going to have to see what happens.
1: Can I just say? I mean, I'm not the biggest football fan, but I feel like Haaland is carrying Norway right now.
0: He is.
1: Like without him. Who in Norway, really?
0: Gosh. Everyone was making jokes like, you know, he's probably a Viking in his past life.
1: I mean, probably.
0: If I saw that man running towards me, I would run the other way.
1: No, he's a beast. He's an absolute beast. But, come on, boys. England, it's coming home.
0: It is coming.
1: Hopefully. Get up on the West Side.

0: side.
1: That was the new Jay Huss, Clean Run. What did we think of that, Rachel?
2: I loved it. Honestly, I loved it.
1: I feel like summer has only started when Jay Huss drops something.
2: Honestly.
1: He is the king of the UK summers.
2: He genuinely is. Every single summer, yep. I will see people posting on TikTok, Instagram. Jay Huss comes out during summer.
1: He does. He really does.
2: We love it.
1: I'm trying to think. I'm showing my age here, but the year that Did You See came out, that was
2: such a banger.
1: Iconic summer. Jay Huss, he owned that summer.
2: He honestly did. And the thing is, that song, you can play it now.
1: It doesn't age. It does not age.
2: Every single summer, that song is what comes out.
1: Shout out to Jay Huss. Now, talking about all things summer, there's a little or big TV show that comes out every summer. And it kind of takes over. Everyone on social media is talking about it. Uh-huh. That is Love Island. Like, I know not everyone's into Love Island, but I feel like if you are a Love Island fan, you're like a diehard fan.
2: Exactly.
1: So, Verisha, talk to me. What are we making of this year's Love Island?
2: There's a lot happening. Okay, I'm not going to lie. I do like this year's cast. Like, everything's like, is juicy. It's nice. It's not boring.
1: You're right.
2: There are some people, though, that me personally, I don't like.
1: Okay, talk to us. Who are we not liking at the moment? And you know what? Explain it for the people that maybe aren't into Love Island. I might not know what we're talking about right now.
2: Okay, so there's a girl called Lola. Mm-hmm. Okay. She's cute. She's a little cutie. You know, at first I was like, wait, I might like her. This and that. She was bubbly. She was like the star girl.
1: She's an ex-detective, isn't she?
2: She's still a detective.
1: Yeah.
2: So she's a detective. You know, she was like the star girl of the villa. Yeah. Everyone loved her. The boys, the girls, right? Yeah. She got in a couple with someone. They called it exclusive early.
1: They're in love. After 2 weeks, they told each other they're in love. Yeah. She was all talking about she's going to marry him.
2: He was giving little side eyes. Yeah. I was like, I'm embarrassed for you.
1: But long story short, Lola comes across as very sweet, but she's not very sweet. So we're not a fan.
2: We're not.
1: But this year's Love Island's been full of drama. There's been like a lot of scandals.
2: There's been
1: bickering, affairs, arguments. You know I love all of this tea.
2: We love it.
1: I love all the drama. Keep it going. I'm a bit sad it's coming to an end soon. I sort of feel a bit lost in the summer once Love Island's done. But, you know, we've got other shows coming out.
2: We have other stuff coming out.
1: So. I don't really know. In terms of reality TV, what's on Love Island's level?
2: Honestly, nothing.
1: Nothing. We're going to be back. We're going to be talking more TV. Don't go anywhere. Westside.
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1: Right, lovely people, we are enjoying our coffees, so in the meantime, stay tuned. We've got some more music coming your way. 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

0: on the west side.
1: Good morning, good morning. We are back. We've had our little coffee break and I got Varisha a cute little treat from Lisbon. Varisha, tell the people what you have.
2: Okay, so correct me if I'm wrong. I'm probably going to pronounce this really wrong.
1: Yeah.
2: Pastries di nana?
1: Pasta donata.
2: Oops.
1: Yes. For those of you that don't know, they are custard tarts. They are a Portuguese treat. Mm-hmm. And I actually went to a pasta donata class in Portugal. Ooh. It was amazing. I didn't realise it's actually not that complicated to make. So if you need any tips, I'm your girl. I'm a pro now.
2: It's actually
1: exactly.
2: Honestly, I feel like I'm so used to seeing these in Lidl.
1: I had no idea they're Portuguese,
2: exactly.
1: Right?
2: Exactly. I just never considered it.
1: Yeah.
2: But
1: yeah.
2: I will taste them.
1: Let me know what you think. Varisha, you told me something very special earlier. Let's share with the people what's going on.
2: Guys, watch out. Varisha's going to be on the road soon.
1: Ooh, I don't know if we should be scared. Should we be scared?
2: I can't lie, I'm scared as well. I'm a bit scared.
1: Don't say that. Don't be scared. You'll be fine.
2: Okay, we haven't done so much, but I did pass my theory.
1: She passed her theory.
2: Exactly. This summer, we're locking in.
1: So you're going to be on the road soon. Is that what you're saying?
2: I'm going to be on the road soon.
1: This is very exciting. Mm-hmm. I feel like we need to directly call out Acacia. Because Acacia's got about a year on you in terms of age, right?
2: Yeah.
1: Yeah. So she needs to be closer on her driving journey, I think. Hopefully this will apply some pressure, right?
2: Hopefully it will.
1: Yeah.
2: Acacia. Yeah. If you're listening, pattern up, girl. I'm coming for you.
1: She said, get it together. We need to be on the roads together.
2: Exactly.
1: You know what? And Acacia does live a little bit further out from Westside Studios. So I feel like if she got her driving sorted, it'll be easier for her, you know? And there is a certain freedom that comes with driving, I have to say. And you feel grown. You feel a bit more mature.
2: I know.
1: You feel like a woman, you know?
2: I know. I'm already feeling it, but it's like, I haven't even gotten in a car yet.
1: Yeah. Oh, you know what? I would offer to teach how to drive, but you don't want that. You know. You've heard the stories. I'm rubbish.
2: Your parking stories?
1: Your dad saw my parking as well.
2: Yeah.
1: So you don't want lessons from me. But yeah, get dad, mum to help you. You'll be fine.
2: I will, guys. This summer, everyone needs to lock in. Not just me. Everyone. Locking in.
1: Listen to Varisha, people. Listen to Varisha.

0: We had the one and only Kojo Funds of Warning there, and before that, I played Young Bane with Rihanna. Now, Farisha, I don't know, you are Gen Z.
1: I am.
0: Are you schooled on the Afro Swing era of music? I heard you singing along to a bit of Young Bane, so you know your stuff.
1: I know my stuff, but I wouldn't say I'm fully into it. Like, I feel like I still need to educate myself.
0: Yeah, I feel like you guys just missed that era.
1: Exactly.
0: Let me tell you about that time. Girl, there wasn't a party at uni that you would not hear some Kojo Funds, some Young Bane, J-Hus. This was like peak era of music, UK music. And I think we need to bring that back. We need that type of music.
1: That vibe,
0: again.
1: I love it.
0: Yeah, I feel like UK music, it's changed. Like,
1: it has changed.
0: I'm not a fan of the current state of UK music.
1: I feel like you can, like, honestly, it is debatable because it depends on the artist as well.
0: Right.
1: But I feel like if you go back, like, a little bit back.
0: Yeah. That was peak era. I'm not really a drill kind of girly, so all of that goes a bit over my head. I'm
1: exactly.
0: Not
1: I feel like drill is what is, like, considered UK music now.
0: It is.
1: It's like, I don't like drill, it's not really my thing.
0: Exactly.
1: Some people like it.
0: Right.
1: It's not really my thing.
0: Do you know what I love about Afro Swing as well? I feel like it takes elements of, like, Afro beats, of, like, dancehall music, and also the UK vibe as well.
1: Exactly.
0: And I feel like it caters to the girls and the guys. And
1: it's just perfect. It's not like, you know, I feel like drill is kind of like towards one specific.
0: Exactly.
1: You know? But
0: so, UK, sort it out. Sort it out. We need some change in the music scene right now.
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0: We've got that new Usher and Kalani coming up next. 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
1: That was Angel with Call Me Now. Now, Verisha, I don't know if you know about Angel, but I was schooling you on some old school artists.
2: You
1: before.
2: Were.
1: Angel is someone I would say is nothing short of a UK R&B legend.
2: Okay.
1: Yeah, so he never really broke out like that or had any massive hits.
2: Okay.
1: But like in the scene and the culture, yeah. like, he was amazing. If you know Weston, the yeah. band, one of the members of Weston is actually his little brother.
2: Oh!
1: Yeah. So we got some family ties there. But yeah, loving that song. In our coffee break, we had a little chat. We were talking about things we've been seeing on social media recently.
2: Yes, we have.
1: And Zendaya came up.
2: She did!
1: Talk to me.
2: Okay, so for those of you who don't know, Zendaya came out for his premiere. She looks stunning.
1: And this was for the new Spider-Man
2: yeah,
1: film,
2: this was for
1: it?
2: The new Spider-Man film. And then I think it was The Odyssey?
1: Yeah.
2: So she came out, right? And the thing is, one thing about Zendaya, her stylist, Law,
1: yep.
2: oh my God, she loves her. Yep. We can tell he loves her. Every single time she comes out, she's always out Zendaying herself.
1: She is. She absolutely
2: like, she
1: is.
2: She looks stunning. And I was just like, oh my God. Like, her makeup, her
1: beautiful.
2: Skin, she looks
1: beautiful.
2: So good.
1: We have to give a big shout out to Law Roach because he is probably one of Hollywood's top stylists.
2: Honestly.
1: And I think he only works exclusively with Zendaya.
2: Yeah,
1: now.
2: He does.
1: And that woman, she never misses.
2: She
1: like
2: does.
1: Every look is on point.
2: She's so stunning.
1: I saw the look for the Odyssey premiere and I have to say my jaw dropped.
2: She
1: like
2: looks
1: I could
2: so
1: not believe
2: good.
1: How ethereal and beautiful she looks. So yeah, it's made me want to watch the Spider-Man film even
2: Odyssey.
1: More. When is it coming out, Verisha?
2: So
1: let us know.
2: So obviously there's early screenings in like July 28th and 29th.
1: Okay.
2: And then it's mainly coming out on the 31st.
1: Okay.
2: But
1: so we still got a couple of weeks.
2: Yeah, we got, I think it's like around 2-3 weeks.
1: Okay.
2: But obviously everyone's excited. Everyone has their own theories.
1: Mm-hmm.
2: I feel like apparently you do need to watch some things beforehand.
1: Oh,
2: so
1: I'm in like, trouble then.
2: No, but I'm in trouble as well. Cause it's like,
1: you're
2: TV,
1: a diehard.
2: It's like TV shows.
1: Oh,
2: so it's like,
1: okay.
2: I haven't gotten the time to watch it, but I feel like one thing about Marvel, you can catch up. Like you'll
1: yeah.
2: be able to watch the movie and you understand. So I feel like you'll be fine for you.
1: So what are the TV shows that we need to be watching then?
2: Some people were like, you should probably watch Daredevil. Like
1: okay,
2: the new one that
1: so there's
2: out.
1: Links, everything's connected.
2: Yeah, so I was like, I haven't watched the new one. I haven't
1: right.
2: had the time.
1: Right.
2: So I was like, I don't know if I don't think I will be able to.
1: Yeah.
2: Some
1: well, we've got
2: said,
1: a couple of weeks to
2: we
1: sort of catch up.
2: We do have a couple of weeks. Some people
1: yeah.
2: were like, you know, rewatch the old Spider-Man. I'm not going to lie, I cannot be asked to do that. Cannot be asked. But I feel like, you know, thing about Marvel movies is even if you're not a diehard fan, like my mom, she's not a diehard fan, she understands.
1: Yeah.
2: Like, you'll probably have a few questions here and there.
1: Well, thank you very much for that, Verisha. That's very helpful. Anyone that's interested, you know what to do.
0: Yeah, on the west side.

0: Side. That was Monica with So Gone. Now, Verisha and I were having a bit of a chat, and she asked me, Fumi, have you seen all of these things with Taylor Swift getting married? I have to admit, I'm not really clued up on what happens with Taylor Swift, but I did see that she allegedly got married. So yeah. Talk to me, Verisha.
1: Okay, I'm not the biggest Taylor Swift fan.
0: You're not
1: either.
0: A Swiftie then?
1: I'm not. Literally, the last show, me, Akacia versus Goss. Goss will say that she is pop queen.
0: He is a big Swiftie, isn't he?
1: He is. And me and Akacia just started laughing because it's like...
0: Not a big fan.
1: It's just a personal opinion, really. Yeah. So if there are Swifties? Yeah, Swifties listening. Mm. Don't get offended, guys.
0: Don't be offended.
1: Anyways, Taylor Swift and I think Travis Kelce, they got married.
0: Right.
1: And okay, cool, you got married, do your thing. It's supposed to be a nice, cool, personal day. Some people like to have big weddings, cool. They got married in Madison Square Garden.
0: Oh, wow.
1: So for those of you who don't know, it's a massive arena in New York.
0: It's probably one of the biggest, most iconic, like, music venues. Not even just music. Like, it's just, sports. It's like the Wembley of New York.
1: Exactly. It basically is. It's massive, right?
0: I didn't know that's where she got married.
1: Yeah, so they got married then. Obviously, when the news first came out, everyone was like, no way. Because why are you going to get married in the middle of, you know, Madison Square Garden?
0: I mean, she is Taylor Swift, so it makes sense.
1: So what happened was, apparently this was like the hottest day in New York as well, the day she got married. So, you know, where the trains were, closed down, roads were like closed.
0: So she shut down New York is what
1: you're saying. She basically shut down New York.
0: Oh, I guess when you're Taylor Swift, these are the things you can do, right?
1: Oh.
0: Were there any celebrities at the wedding? Do we know?
1: Apparently there were, but it was really private for
0: you. You could
1: not tell. Yeah. Like, there's no photos that came out, nothing. Right. There was one video that came out, but it was AI.
0: How interesting. Well, congratulations, Taylor Swift. Wow, amazing.
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0: That was the brand new Beyonce. What do we think of that, Verisha?
1: Loved it.
0: Oh, it's amazing. She can't do any wrong. Love exactly. her so much. Love her. Well, that's the end of today's show. Yes. I've had a lot of fun.
1: I've had a lot of fun as well.
0: I'm not going to say anything, but senior station management did text me saying that it's nice to have good music on this show for once. So I'll take that. No offense, Goss.
1: No offense, Goss.
0: That's all for today. I think Acacia will be here tomorrow.
1: She'll be
0: taking over the Weekend Get Up show. But thank you for joining us, guys. Shania and Belle will be with you very shortly. Bye.
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0: 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Just make sure they that special somebody. Young Money.
1: It's the West Side Connection.
2: Hey, hey. Sorry, Shania just walked in. Hi, Shania.
3: Hello.
2: Hello, hello.
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0: Elle, and we...
1: Hiya, Shania.
0: It is Hiya, Shania is now back. We will be catching up on holidays real soon. That was a Best I Ever Had by Drake. And I feel like this is not the best weather we've... Well, this actually is one of the best weathers we ever had. The past couple of days, it has been really, really hot and maybe a little bit too much. And I just want to know, how's everyone's sleep going on when you guys do go to bed? Are you able to sleep? Or are you like tossing and turning? I need to know. I also want to catch up with you as well, Shania, very, very soon. But coming up, we've got Stay for the Night by Vybz Kartel. Do stick around because we have so much going on.
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1: Hi, you're Shania.
0: And you're listening to OSI Connection. That was I'm On by DJ Khaled.
1: Yeah, I'm on.
0: I hope you're all having a great start to your Saturday already and you're enjoying the sun. Please wear some SPF because you can protect your skin from the sun. Anyways, I do want to.
1: That sounds like, you know those, you know when they do like the disclaimers and the, what's it, the terms and conditions at the end of an advert.
0: There is something though I wanted to catch. I'm actually really excited because we all know the World Cup is going on right now, and today it is England versus Norway. Who are you waiting for? I'm sure England.
1: Well, yes. In this case, it will be England. Yes. Overall, I think if England or France or Norway, if either of those three win, I think I'll be fine with the whole World Cup.
0: In the whole World Cup. I mean, I'm very excited about it. It is going to be starting at 10, but that's a long way to go. But I'm really 10 p.m.
1: I see.
0: I know. Okay. It's a long one.
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1: Hi, I'm Shania.
0: And you're listening to West Side A Connection. That was Worship by Isake and also DJ Snake as well. Earlier today, we were talking about the World Cup. And of course, that's like the biggest sporting event so far as of right now. Now, we know that France and Morocco has played against each other. France came out winning. And then yesterday, we had Spain and Belgium, and Spain has won. Now, today, it is England and Norway. And obviously, we have a lot of hopes for England. But another thing I wanted to mention as well, another sporting event, it is Wimbledon. Are you watching Wimbledon at all, Shania?
1: I'm not. I was invited to watch one of the games, but it was when I was on holiday.
0: Yeah.
1: No, it wasn't. It was when I was at Hanwell Carnival. Come on.
0: Yes, Hanwell Carnival, big up.
1: Yeah, I didn't get to go and watch that. Have you?
0: I mean, no. I'm actually not a Wimbledon kind of tennis kind of girly.
1: Fair enough.
0: Yeah, so. No! It's the

0: Hey, it's V to the L.
1: Hi, you're Shania.
0: And you're listening to West Side Connection. That was Hey Ma by Cameron. So earlier today, we were talking about a lot of sports and a lot of sporting events happening at this very moment. But there is something that I wanted to mention too, because in the music world right now, if you do not know, Lewis Capaldi is live streaming his Hyde Park concert. Now, I wanted to know, would you want to go to a concert and actually be there in person and really experience the concert in person? Or would you be at home with your own space, you know, the comfortability of your own home and watching the concert live streaming for free? What would you do, Shania? Would you rather, you know, pay to go to the concert and enjoy the vibe?
1: It depends who it is and how much money is in my bank account.
0: Okay. Imagine if Beyonce.
1: Beyonce, I'm trying to be there, but if I can't be there, then I'll happily watch the live stream. Even if I've been there, I'll also watch the live stream.
0: You know what? I get that. Westside.
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0: 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You've got I Just Might by Bruno Mars, but stick around.
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0: Irish Shania. And B2L is here as well. Do you know what it is? With that song, I always expect the last bit where it's like, mum, I'm feeling spent like a million bucks. Which is obviously the best part of the song. You are tuned into the West Side Connection with your girls all the way up until 1 p.m. I'm back, baby. I've been away for a while. I have been traveling the world. I have been gallivanting. I've been in Croatia. Actually, the first time I wasn't here, it's because I was at Hanwell Carnival. And then I was in Croatia. And then I was in St. Vincent. But now I am back on your airwaves to give you the tunes. I have my highlight track. I have my Soca Selects. They are on the way, and I'm very, very excited to play them for you. And I'm very excited to be back in the building as well. It's been a little while. I feel like I have a lot to say. I have a lot to get off my chest. So I'm very excited to do that for you in a bit. Also, shout out everyone that was at Afro Nation. If you weren't there, here's at least a little vibes with Davido.
1: It's the West Side Connection.

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5: 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Now, there's some exciting stuff happening.
6: Yeah?
5: Okay. So yesterday, Jay-Z kicked off the start of his tour, okay? So right now in New York, he has a three-day residency, is not the right word, but a three-night run, okay, at the New York Yankee Stadium for 30 years since his Reasonable Doubt album. That came out before I was even born, technically. Oh. Just a couple months before I was born. But the surprise thing was he brought out his wife, Beyoncé. And he will be here in London on the 4th of September, which is also Beyoncé's birthday. Oh. So the speculation is that he will have Beyoncé on her birthday in London. So if you are a Beyoncé fan, you may or may not be trying to get tickets to see Jay-Z. I don't know if I will, but... Yeah. We also got a special drop from Beyoncé. While I was on holiday, okay. She dropped a single which had already been leaked previously. I didn't know that. I'm new to this. But here it is, Morning Dew, Beyoncé. Westside.

how we do. Oh, to the new. This is how we do.

0: Hiya, it's Shania.
1: Hi, it's B to the L.
0: And you're listening to the West Side Connection. That was the sounds of Nems with Killin' 'Em on your West Side Connection. Now, I played you Morning Dew, Donk by Beyonce. That was my highlight track for this week. She dropped it on the 4th of July. It has been going around on the internet. It had been leaked a few years ago. I didn't know that. So to me, this was a completely new song.
1: No.
0: And yeah, I was very happy to hear it.
1: I actually love it because I have been watching quite a lot of TikTok videos and her song does come up a little bit, but I didn't know that it was by Beyonce, and
0: yeah.
1: I was like, "Oh, this song is
0: you heard
1: vibe.
0: It. You'd heard it before.
1: I've heard it before, and I was just like, where is this? Where is this Morning Dew from? It sounds so good, but yeah.
0: It's very fun because they're both celebrating. When I say they both, Jay-Z and Beyonce are both celebrating anniversaries of their albums this year. So as I mentioned, Jay-Z has kicked off his three-night, I keep wanting to call it a tour, his three-night show at the Yankee Stadium for his album, 30 years of his album. And Beyonce is also about to be celebrating 20 years of B-Day. So yeah, very exciting stuff for us. I love to see it. That's my girl. So this song was from 2013, from after B-Day, but you know, it's her first song since Cowboy Carter, which is very exciting. Now, it is time for me to get into my Soca Select for this week. It is 7 weeks until, is it 7 weeks? That's what it said on, it is 7 weeks until Notting Hill Carnival. But I was in St. Vincent very recently up until about Thursday for Carnival in St. Vincent. It was very good. I had a good time. And in St. Vincent, there was a lot of songs that were played. There's some new tune bell that I'm going to have to introduce you to.
1: I love it. Show it to me.
0: Yeah.
1: Let me hear it.
0: We've got a lot of tunes to catch up on, right? This is for you and everyone listening right now, okay? But one song in particular, this was the Soca Monarch song for 2026 by a guy called Jasper, an artist called Jasper and ALX. And this one is called Rum Island. I love it. It's a bit fun. It's a bit funky, okay? So this is my Soca Select for this week, Rum Island by ALX and Jasper. Let's go! It's the West.

0: Jackson. Hi, it's Shania.
1: Hi, it's V to the L.
0: And
2: it's your girl Mimi.
0: Come on.
2: Sorry, your girl Mimi.
0: Do you know what? We were just saying that it's been one of those days.
2: It's been one of those days.
1: It's that morning. Everyone has had a morning.
0: Listen, let me tell you, Mimi. I have a busy day today. So my intention was, let me just get an Uber into the station.
2: Okay.
0: And then I can, you know, do whatever I need to do for the rest of the day by public transport, whatever. The Ubers weren't trying to get me.
2: Oh, okay? No.
0: The Ubers were not trying to get me. So I said, you know what? I can't, this is important, so let me go and drive. Put in my car. Why do I have a flat tire?
2: Oh, okay. Do you know, my morning sounds a lot better than Shania's.
0: Belle's not feeling too good.
2: It's just one of those days.
0: But how are you feeling, girl?
2: Tired, but yeah. I mean, now hearing Shania and Belle, I mean, I feel seen. I feel heard.
0: Yeah.
1: I was gonna be like, join the club.
2: Do you know what I mean?
0: Now, yeah, we do, we can catch up off air. Yeah, about my gallivantations and stuff. Don't worry, I've given us a bit more time about my gallivantations and stuff. But it's good. We're back. The girls are back.
1: Yes!
0: We're here to kick off your Saturday morning / afternoon now. And yeah, we're about to have a lot of fun. Mimi, what you got in store for the people?
2: I was at BST Hyde Park Festival, so I'm going to recap and run down all the exciting things that I saw. And yeah, some things to look forward to this festival season.
0: Was that Pitbull with the
2: It
0: caps?
2: Was absolutely incredible.
0: Love it. Love it. Love
2: Guinness
0: it,
2: World it. Record.
0: Oh, did he actually achieve it?
2: We actually achieved it.
1: Yes.
2: 22,000 people.
0: Wow.
2: I'm not sure how they counted that in an hour, but they did.
0: That is crazy. Well, guys, you heard it here first. I look forward to hearing the rest of that. That's me and Belle out.
1: Yes, we are logging off.
0: And we'll see you next week.
1: Bye.
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and five. It's your girl Mimi. You are locked in for the Saturday weekend vibe. And boy, do I have a great show for you. I started off the show with one of my favorite songs. I actually saw

Then I played a new track by French Montana and Max B. It was Ever Since You Left Me. And then we had a throwback, one of my favorite Miguel songs. It was Adorn. And then Forever by Lil Mo, which to me reminds me of one of those songs you play at your wedding. It's just such a wedding song, wedding vibe. And yeah, you have me up until 4 p.m. I'm going to get your Saturday started. Talking of the weekend, today is the day where England, okay, are facing in the World Cup. Who are they facing again? I've actually forgotten my formal knowledge. They're facing Norway, isn't it? Yeah, Norway. They're facing Norway. And for me, I feel like the tournament so far for England has been, I don't want to call it easy sailing, but I feel like this match will really be like, okay, is England going to get further than where they are right now in the tournament? I'm excited to see how England are going to play. I also love football season here in London, here in the UK, because everyone is in such a good mood. Even those that do not watch football are tapped in. Like, I'll be honest with you, I only tap into football when it comes to the World Cup, AFCON, and the Euros. Other than that, I'm not watching the Premier League. So I don't know much about what goes in Arsenal, but I am familiar with the World Cup, and I love watching the World Cup. In terms of what team I want to win, I do hope it does come home, but if it's not coming home to England, France. I love watching France play. Mbappe has my heart. He's just so good. He's so quick on the pitch. I wouldn't want it to go to Argentina just because they won the last one. So it'd be nice to have like a different winner. Do you know what I mean? But yeah, I think the way the tournament's going, France could win because Portugal's now out. Obviously, today will determine if England and Norway, who's going to come through. So, I think it'll be a fun match. Whoever France plays, I think France is going to get to the final. I don't know, I could be wrong. Who knows? But let me know your thoughts. Do get in touch with me over at WhatsApp at 07349-051-703. So yeah, let me know. Up next, we've got Energy by T.Y. Savage, one of my favorite tracks. Weekend Vibe.

0: You are locked in with your girl Mimi, and you were just listening to So Sick by Neo, his actual first hit, and literally he blew off from there. So shout out Neo on that. And then just before that, I played you a little bit of Drake with The Motto, and then we had Energy by T.Y. Savage and One Day Cole, a new track. And I really like that. And okay, on today's show, I'm starting something super new. So it's called Mimi's Group Chat. It is a new segment where imagine you, like I've jumped into your chat, yeah? And I've just dropped a bombshell question, right? And you have to answer it really quickly. So I'm gonna obviously hear your opinions via WhatsApp, via Instagram, but I have a special guest in the studio who can actually play this game with me live. So I have Adeola with me in the studio. Say hey.
1: Hey.
0: How are you doing today?
1: I'm good. The sun is shining. I'm sweating.
0: It is really hot here in the UK. It's like, what, 29, 30 degrees
1: today?
0: It's crazy. I didn't even know it was that hot. But so you are actually special because you're the first person going to be playing with this game with me, but you're going to be playing with me live. So there's even more pressure. Okay, are you ready?
1: I'm ready.
0: Okay, so it goes like this, right? Imagine I've just dropped this into the group chat. Question is, what app could you honestly delete tomorrow? Oh! Why was that answer so quick? That answer was so quick. Like, you were like, Hinge. You didn't even like pause. You were like, Hinge.
1: No.
0: Okay, I need to now hear why Hinge.
1: Look, it's horrific. Like, truly horrific. I delete it every day. I never want to have it again.
0: No, I love how quickly you answered that. I feel like I have to ask another one, but you got to answer really quickly. What's one purchase you've never regretted?
1: Ooh. I like nice things, Michelle, you know that.
0: She's like, there's not one purchase,
1: every purchase
0: that I have
1: matters.
0: Regretted. Okay, well, we'll let Adeola ponder on that while I still play you some great music. So keep it locked in, keep it West Side.
2: West Side.
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With mine cause I'm bait. Hey, I make bands, now they all hate. 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I'm on set, no time for delays. I used to mop my shot and delay. No one believed that I'd make it out, so I did it alone like Franklin Sane. The same, the same, the same, the same. 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I'll do man wrong where we stand, no lay. 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I'm tryna get rich, I ain't worried about fame. Merits, medals, allow me,

0: are locked in with your girl Mimi, and I'm in the studio with a special guest.
1: Hello.
0: Adeola, and we were just chopping it up earlier. And that song, I really do love that song. It's Living It Up by Ja Rule. Don't you love it, Adeola? She's like sitting there, like singing, having a good time. But I wanted to say, okay, so when it comes to being

0: music. And I feel like mine changes every week.
1: Same. It has to.
0: Like 1 week, it could actually be like hyper fixated on something, and the week after, it could be something else. But I'm always looking for recommendations. So what would be one thing this week, Adiola, that you've been like hyper fixated or obsessed with?
1: Do you know what? I discovered my new obsession an hour ago.
0: Oh, okay. That's so good.
1: It changed. So, you know, every year during Wimbledon, M&S does those strawberries.
0: Oh, yes, the Sandoz. Yeah.
1: Oh, I ate one this morning. Breakfast. Most nutritious, finest breakfast. And that is my new obsession.
0: Oh, my gosh. I love that. Wait, did you have the strawberry and cream?
1: Yeah, it was a strawberry and cream because they've now got a new chocolate one which is a bit, it's too much.
0: But what is it? So, chocolate sandwich?
1: It's apparently a chocolate sandwich. I didn't even give that the time of day just because it's too much and like it was breakfast.
0: I hear that. Oh my gosh. Talking of obsessed, I think I'm now a new fan of Pitbull. I'm obsessed with Pitbull. So for context, I saw Pitbull literally yesterday at the BST Hype Hop Festival and he was incredible. We got a Guinness World Record, 22,000 people wore bowl caps. Yeah, it's official, yes. And I was there to, I feel like I was
1: part of history. Did you wear a bowl cap?
0: Okay, so basically my bowl cap didn't come in time. So I couldn't wear one, but 22,000 people still made it and we got that world record. We got, and also Tiny Temper performed. Ooh. Tiny, if you're listening, you were absolutely incredible. Pass Out, one of my favourite songs ever.
1: Nah, that is a hit. We grew up to that.
0: So yeah, I have to share with you a bit of Tiny Temper. So up next, Tiny Temper, we'll Pass Out. Weekend Fire.

Go!

0: Oh, do you mean the one September 4th that's coming up, the surprise show?
1: Girl, £400 to stand. Like,
0: oh, we've got to do better, Ticketmaster. We've got to do better. That's one of my like pet peeves right now.
1: It's exactly.
0: Like, going to concerts and it just being like incredibly expensive.
1: It's
0: like, I saw a tweet, like, you know, when the Michael Jackson documentary was going out, I saw a tweet of someone, like, someone's mum posted their ticket price and it was like $50.
1: That's insane.
0: To see Michael Jackson in like 1980 or something. Yeah,
1: that's wild.
0: MJ. And at the time, he was like the biggest artist at the time. So if I'm thinking MJ cost $53 at that time, how cheap were other artists? It's just crazy, but £400 for a concert.
1: £400 to stand at a concert.
0: Really?
1: No guarantee of anything, just to stand. £400.
0: And that's the lowest price. I haven't
1: even
0: looked.
1: I think that's probably one of the lowest tiers, you know. But yeah, £400.
0: I love Beyonce, but
1: I know. I'm like, if I have to sell a kidney to come see you.
0: Do you know what? I've actually heard people actually like get loans.
1: That's wild.
0: Like sometimes there's like diehard fans that get loans.
1: That's wild.
0: Yeah, to go to concerts. Because they are expensive. I've heard, or credit cards, just to go to a concert.
1: Nah.
0: I personally could never, and I would advise no one do.
1: Look, get your speakers up, have a house party at home, have a few buzz balls with you, and it's a good old time.
0: No, I hear it though, because sometimes there is something about just seeing
1: live music.
0: It's not the same as headphones.
1: I agree, there is. You know, I did see an artist 2 years ago that I was so excited to see, but they just needed to go get those speakers up.
0: Is it? Who was the artist?
1: It was Burna Boy.
0: Burna Boy,
1: and
0: I love it.
1: That was his last show in London.
0: Oh, okay. Gosh. Well, shout out Burna Boy, shout out Beyonce, but let's make tickets cheaper again. Up next, more great music.
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You keep doing it, me. Leave me alone. 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

0: What a tune that was, some Jessie Rae. I love that song so much. It's so like peaceful and so calm, and it's called Ain't You Tired. And boy, Jessie, I hear you because I am tired. Of course, I'm here in the studio with Adeola.
1: Hey everyone.
0: And we were chopping up before about what things like we are obsessed with that we can't like, you know, not get rid of, like we just love it so much. You said you are obsessed with quite a few things and changes, but right now you are obsessed with, let us know what that thing is you're obsessed with again.
1: My M&S Wimbledon.
0: Her M&S Wimbledon. So if I had to answer this question, it's gonna be so boring, but I'm currently obsessed with ice cold water.
1: Girl,
0: I know.
1: Spice it up a bit.
0: I know. Listen, I gotta find some spice, but I'm having like a fixation of it. But it has to be a certain specific type of ice cold water.
1: What type of?
0: So it's like water? So you put it in the freezer. So you put it in the freezer, but it has to be so like for like 30 minutes, no more.
1: Yeah.
0: Then it's starting to form almost like an ice slushy.
1: Yeah.
0: And then you take it out, you put it on the counter, let it sit for no more than 50 minutes, and you have a perfect drink.
1: Why are you cooking ice like this?
0: You know what I said? It sounds like I'm cooking water.
1: Literally,
0: and you know what?
1: Like,
0: maybe I'm
1: girl.
0: You know what? Maybe I'm the first cook of water.
1: Literally, you're
0: water chef.
1: Nah.
0: I like that. Okay, so Mimi the water chef, but I'm obsessed with ice cold water. That's such a boring obsession this week.
1: It's
0: but
1: niche.
0: It is a niche one. And you know, I like to be niche. I like to be different on my show. But like, I am. I can't. I don't know where. Like, this. Yeah, literally. I thought about it. And I'm like, that's my one obsession this week. It will probably end on Sunday.
1: It will probably end after this heat.
0: You're like, after the heat wave is done,
1: after the heat wave,
0: you'll go back to wanting to drink normal water.
1: You're not going
0: to
1: be cooking your water.
0: So yeah, we have Chef Mimi here who cooks water. But up next, we've got more great music with Lotto and 21 Savage with Hostage. Keep it locked in. Keep it west side. Weekend Vibes.

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0: going to glow up one more time, trust me. 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Yeah. Give me the chance and I'll go there.
1: Trick?
0: I said what I said. I'd rather be famous instead. I let all that get to my head. I don't care, I paint the town red.

0: kick. 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Money really all that we fiending for. I'm doing things they ain't seen before. Bands ain't dumb, but extremists are. I'm a demon lord, fall off what, I ain't seen the horse. Called your bluff, better cite the source. Fame ain't something that I need no more.
1: Yeah, cause trick,
0: I said what I said. I'd rather be famous instead. I let all that get to my head. I don't care, I paint the town red.
1: Trick,
0: I said what I said. I'd rather be famous instead.

0: are locked in with your girl Mimi for the West Side Weekend Vibe, and I've been in the studio chopping it up, having a good old time with Adeola.
1: Hello.
0: How about you, actually? I feel like I've asked you several times, but I feel like you're in a good mood-ish.
1: Yeah, I'm in a good mood. Like, look, when the sun's shining, you're going to get the best of me, so...
0: I feel like that's everyone in the UK, though. Do you not think that London... is in a natural better mood when the sun is out?
1: That's because we're so sun deprived, Michelle. Like, we don't get this. We only get this for, like, right now, 20% of the year. Like,
0: it's so bad. It's so bad. Like, it's gloomy, rainy, dark.
1: It is.
0: Like, having the sun set at 9 p.m. is so shocking.
1: Beautiful. Like,
0: it's almost so like beautiful. Wait, like, I'll be out and I'm like, oh, it's probably like, you know, 4 p.m. No, it's like 7. And I'm like, oh my gosh, it's gorgeous, it's still bright. So I do like that about summer. But I wanted to ask you, even though we're talking about how much we love UK summer, we love the sun in London, what's something about London summer that you don't like?
1: The lack of aircon. Do you know what? My answers are quick today.
0: I'm loving the quickness.
1: I got a lot on my chest.
0: Listen, Mimi's vibe is here to give you and allow you space. You know, it's a safe space here. It's a safe space. But okay, so what is it about the lack of aircon that really just grinds your gears?
1: The lack of aircon. Like,
0: it's so bad.
1: Genuinely.
0: No.
1: Even in shops.
0: Everywhere.
1: Like, everywhere.
0: Like, you're like sweating constantly. I do think now, with the way London is going and global warming and climate change, I think London now has to adjust itself.
1: We have to adjust. Yeah. But did you know, no tube lines apparently, or maybe the Circle and District have aircon.
0: I think Overground does, and Elizabeth.
1: Overground and Elizabeth.
0: But Central Line, avoid it if you can, guys. Oh. That line, my fan was blowing out hot air. That is how hot the Central Line was.
1: No, I have not been on the Central Line this summer, and I feel so great.
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11: Man, heard what you said through the grapevine. Funny thing about your problems, they ain't mine. Staying up through the late night. 20 seconds to game time. Getting religious with it. Time crossing these state lines. Working hard through the late nights. 20 seconds.

0: You are locked in with your girl Mimi. That song, one of my favorite songs. It was Shoulda Woulda by Usher and Kehlani. She ate down on that track. What's your thoughts on Kehlani?
1: I love her.
0: I know you do. That's why I asked.

0: what you were saying earlier in the show. So you, for those of you who missed it, Adeola mentioned earlier in the show that when she was looking at Beyonce and Jay-Z tickets, they have a special show at Tottenham Hotspur Stadium on the 4th of September, that standing tickets were £400. So my bone to pick is Kehlani tickets are too expensive. They're like £250 or £300. I know.
1: We're all in this economy.
0: Yeah, and it was, again, it was standing.

saw her live first time in 2017. So I've seen Kehlani 3 times. I know it's a lot of times. She's amazing. For those of you who've not seen Kehlani and you're a fan, if you can see her, she is a

0: day ticket pricing, probably like £80.
1: No, it was less.
0: What?
1: Yeah, it was less. Yeah, no.
0: 60?
1: It was around 60, £60.
0: That's outrageous.
1: Yeah, no. And that was me and Greet.
2: Yeah, I mean, ticket times have changed, my lovelies.
0: It's so wild.
1: It's a shame, but we will go to the concerts we love because we love the music and we love the game.
0: You know what? You were so right earlier. I love a good concert. Weekend Vibe.

0: are locked in with your girl Mimi for the West Side Weekend Vibe. And I am joined in the studio, and have been for the show, with Adeola.
1: Hello.
0: So obviously I talked

0: it's like he pronounced it, yeah. So he's headlining today and tomorrow, then BST is done. But it is still festival season. And one festival that I'm so excited about, one of my favourites that I go every year, is All Points East Festival. And me and Adiola were talking about the lineup. So Adiola, what's your thoughts on the lineup? One day that you're particularly interested in is the 21st of August, and why is it?
1: It's the day for the girlies.
0: It's for the girlies! So, for those of you who don't know, Georgia Smith and Tems are headlining All Points East on the 21st of August, 2026. And me and Adiola cannot wait. Cannot wait. But who are you most excited to see from the lineup?
1: Look, I love Georgia Smith.
0: Okay.
1: So I cannot wait to see her live, because I've never seen her live.
0: Same.
1: Before.
0: I've never seen her live either.
1: And Tems, I've only seen her live with Dave. So
0: oh my gosh,
1: you need
0: a full show.
1: Literally.
0: Yeah, I've seen her exactly. On a full show. She's amazing. You need a full show.
1: I don't just need the Lean With It rock.
0: You need a full show. No. But I would also call this day like the R&B day. There's so many incredible artists. We have a one-off special performance from Elamine and the Sunday Service Choir, which is going to be incredible. We've got Destin Conrad.

0: Deal, Aria Star. Aria Star, I'm so excited. As a Nigerian babe, I'm so happy for her.
1: She's so good. So good.
0: And K1 is going to be on the set list. We're super excited. Oh, can't wait. But yeah, up next, more great music. It's your girl Mimi. Keep it locked in. Keep it Westside.
2: 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Looking for the perfect family day out this summer? Then don't miss the Chads Foundation Community Fun Day. 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Here at Westside, Chad was one of our own. And 6 years on, we're proud to be a part of a day that celebrates his life. 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
3: One, two, you're tuned in to the Wickedy West Side.

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Saturday the 4th of July and we are back. Your Saturday Mix Jam on Westside with myself, JC, and let's kick off with a Westside classic. 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

0: Lovely kicking off with a West Side classic. Kelly Price, Aaron Hall, Love Sets You Free. 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
1: DJ JC.
0: Yes, indeed. The voice, the sound of eyes for your Saturday afternoon. And we say the Saturday Night Express as we deliver those vibes to your chest. Our usual Saturday salutes are delivered to the Weekend Vibe team today. Thank you very much, as always. And how are you? How are we all doing? You know, I feel like World Cup fever has gripped us now, especially after that last game against the Congo. I wasn't hopeful. I was not hopeful watching that game. But you know when that second goal went in, it was like, ooh, it might well just be cut. Nah, it's not. I think the French and the Spanish have got something to say about it coming on, but enjoy the journey whilst it's here every 4 years. And of course, game tomorrow, Monday morning, 1 a.m. Saturday salutes to those that have already planned their early morning message to work. Been a little bit ill today. We will be staying up to watch that one as well. And you know what? I feel like today's show is one of those where I just kind of want to let the shackles off and just have free reign. We'll just play some good music today. I've got a couple of new bits in the bag as well, but you know what? Some of these classics, they're just tickling me well. When the weather's good, the vibe's nice, we just like to relax a little bit on your Saturday mix jam and play you some good, good music. Yes, I am. Back in full effect, your sugarcane selection will return and helps us set sail into the evening at 4:30 p.m. As we said, around 5 till all the way up until close, curated blend of the hip-hop, the R&B, the dancehall, the Afrobeats, everything in between. Pure heavyweights to get us all in the mood for Saturday night. 3 hours non-stop of good music all throughout today's show. And not a Saturday goes by without those West Side classics weaving through the airways. Furthermore, that's exactly what we're going to kick off with today, you know. Some of those 2000s, 90s R&B classics. Myself, JC, your Saturday.

us know where you're locked in from, what you are up to, and how we are soundtracking your Saturday, your weekend. And you can do that by reaching us in the usual places and spaces. At This Is Westside or directly at DJ JCLDN. Let's move this truck down the road then, shall we? We continue with this beat, a little JC.

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1: That time again, is it? 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Your voice of reason, officially opening the gateway to your Saturday night, here on the West Side. 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
0: Yes, indeed. She will forever say it better than me. Kelly Price, Aaron Hall, Love Sets You Free, Conscience. Rock off your back. Little JC refix there. Pages on Foxy Brown. Blackstreet, gotta get you home tonight. And Mr. S on the edit with Shen C is good comfort. Brooklyn Clan, ladies. Proper DJ party break tune that one is. Daz Band, You Are My Starship. Widely considered one of the best R&B tunes ever.

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Eric Benet, Why You Follow Me, Case, Ghostface, Killer, Should Have Known Better. Ryan McKnight, Used To Be My Girl, Joe, Nas, Get To Know Me, Bobby Valentino, Ludacris, Gimme A Chance, a trifecta of Tim and Bob Productions. Taking us into our first ad break on your Saturday Mix Jam with myself, JC, and on the other side, we return with your sugarcane selection. But we're going to let Bobby V and Ludacris take us all the way in. 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Stay close.

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and some butterflies. 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

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And we always say, if you like music like this, every single Sunday, 7 p.m. here on Westside, 89.6 FM across the AB, and this is westside.com, then you will find Reggaeology, Mr. Rudy Ranks, the old man, flinging down two tunes. And whilst I'm here picking up my parents, Saturday salutes to Mama JC, celebrating her birthday. She's out in Crete at the moment, I'm sure she's tuned in. You can do that, as we said. Either this is Westside Radio app, or this is westside.com. So which

0: 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I'm from Barry's Hammond. We go to another Mix Jam favourite voice of Mr. Bitty McLean.
1: So you hit the scene and be real keen and be on Jolly Bean. Hop, bop, but don't call the cop. My sound and musical top. Cap!

Bitty McLean, In and Out of Love. 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And you know what, on the other side of the ad break, we're going to get into the brand new music. But for now, let's play you Folded, the Reggae Remix. 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
1: 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Don't.

kicked off with some brand new Chris Brown. Vibes Cartel. That one, Party. Mavado, When You Feel Lonely. New Tyler and Zara Larsson. She Did It Again. Let me take you back with some West Side classics. Young Bane, Hojo Funds, Fine Wine, Valiant Russian, Passenger Princess Squeezed In. Before we played you some Western, Shana, Burna Boy, Yay, Stinhow, on the controller edit, and of course Tory Lanez controller. And you know what? Iceman Weekend. There's a brand new track on Maid of Honor featuring Popcorn, and I feel like when these two combine, it's always a delight, it's always a treat. So you know what, up until the next ad break, I'ma just run you all of the collabs that I can find in the crates of Drake and Popcorn. So we'll stick with this one, shall we? Saturday Mix Jam with myself, JC. Play you some controller.

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Controller, my chargy, we can done. And this one, Twist and Turn, we're Party Next Door. All building up to the brand new one released, Maid of Honor, dropped yesterday. Let's get into it. Saturday Mix Jam, myself, JC. After this one, we continue the build up into your Saturday night.

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4: 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You've got myself, JC, and let's play you some R&B, some Westside classics. 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

0: Mary J. Blige, Lil' Kim, I Can Love You. Usher, You Make Me Wanna. Next Jam favorite in Donnell Jones, This Love. Toni Braxton, He Wasn't Man Enough. And Deborah Cox, Sentimental, playing on your Saturday Mix Jam with myself,
1: DJ JC.
0: Yes, indeed. And we continue. Play some Brandy. This one, Best Friend.
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Joe Lesto home tonight. Played you some Eric Benet, Why You Follow Me, and Drew Hill, How Deep Is Your Love. For an ultimate track. But it's West Side Classic segment.

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4: 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It's the mixed jam.
5: 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We are into the last hour of your mix jam. And why not? 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Saturday mix jam with myself, JC, taking you up until 7 p.m. until

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Now they drop the top so much they got a drop addiction. Capo got so many watches, he might clock it. Capo got so many watches, he needs supervision. Why you walking around the facts like you're superstitious? Damn.

The type of music Saturday nights were designed for. Little bit of UKG in your Saturday mix. I myself, JC, in the mix and blend all the way up until 7 p.m. We played you Mystique Wise celebrating 25 years with a show at Wembley Arena. Salutes to the Mystique ladies. DJ like MC Neat, Shy Cookie with Troublesome, M-Dubs over here, 10 Degrees Below, and Kelly LaRock, My Love. Producer Dan Favourite and Etta Bond and Champion, Double S on a Beach. Some serious West Side classics. Amira, My Desire, M-Dubs, Bump and Grind, Brass Tooth Pleasure, Roy Davis Jr. and Pevin Everett, Gabriel, Y-Tribe, Enough is Enough, Artful Dodger, Craig David, What You Gonna Do? Major Colors, Stephen Emmanuel, Esca, What You Do, and Future Underground Nation, It's The Way, with the 99 remix. Yes, indeed, on the other side of this very short ad break, we close and take you into your energy and vibe show with Ready Famous. Stay close.

0: 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Then don't miss the Chadds Foundation Community Fun Day. A day packed with fun, friendship and community spirit. 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There's something for everyone. Here at Westside, Chad was one of our own. And 6 years on, we're proud to be a part of a day that celebrates his life. 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
4: 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And we are due to step out the building and gracefully hand you over to your energy and vibe show with Ready Famous. Which means, it could only mean this is the point on your Saturday night where we officially cross you over. Into your Saturday night. And where we like to sign off and say our goodbyes. So as always, thank you very much. Big love if you have been listening in from 4 p.m. onwards. And look, if this 3-hour session was something you enjoyed, you can catch me back on your airwaves next Saturday for the Mix Jam. Same time, same place, 4 p.m. Westside, 89.6 FM. Across DAB, and this is westside.com. If you are out and about tonight, have a good time. Enjoy, stay hydrated, stay vigilant. And get them dancing shoes on, boy. The weather's nice. I'm out and about. DJJC.co.uk. Come and find me where I am. Whatever it is that you got planned this evening, this weekend, enjoy, stay safe. And of course, you can get involved on all of our socials. Hit me up at DJJCLDN. Or this is Westside, of course. Yeah, man, let station management know. You had a good time on a Saturday night. As we leave you with our final selection of music. And the music really has been doing the heavy lifting today, and that is not going to stop. Ready Famous in the building. The Energy and Vibe Show. Coming up after these short selection of tracks. So as always, big love for vibing with us today.

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Then don't miss the Chadds Foundation Community Fun Day. A day packed with fun, friendship and community spirit. 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There's something for everyone. Here at Westside, Chad was one of our own. And 6 years on, we're proud to be a part of a day that celebrates his life, helps raise awareness for renal medullary carcinoma, and supports the Ricky K

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1: Westside. 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
2: Yeah, man, me in an argument with some of them about like us. Yeah, man, it is a festive one. Play music for everyone. This is me, man, the original foundation from Jamaica Island.
1: It's live and even Scott to Sean Paul alongside the man them call Ready Famous. And you don't know, so right now, we don't switch and them can't blame us.
3: Yo, Chelsea, so this is Wayne, one of those who represent for Ready Famous, man.

0: time. So I tell them, come through on the west side. We got anthems, here we go.
1: Check, check. You know this is Bro JMC. We are representing DJ Ready Famous. And I ain't a part of that, that's why the girl let me rate us. Buckle pop and we so intoxicated. Ready Famous, I the girl let me play for.
2: It's your boy Louis Ray. Right now you're rocking with my guy, Ready Famous. You know that vibe.
3: Okay. Yeah, man, someone for the vice and on 450 represent. I'm represent for Ready Famous, girl them selector. Yeah, Ready Famous. A bad girl like she off a wine pan some one night.

Eddie Famous in the building. The festive one is here. This is the Energy and Vibe Show. This is where we get you ready for your Saturday night. Firstly, let me say big love going out to JC as always, holding it down on the Mix Jam Show. Do remember catching back same place, same time next week. From now until the hours of 9 p.m., Ready Famous is in the building. So much bangers on the way. Something from my brother Mass coming up. Something from my brother Deli One Fours. Got something from Mabel and Clavish. Got something from Remmer as well. It's underneath me right now. You know this one already. You know how I feel about this one. Something from Cardi B as well. This is all before 7:30 tonight. It's going to be a crazy show. The weather's good. The vibes are good. Big up to my dancehall crew as well. Do you remember 8:30 tonight? We get into the dancehall part of the show. And just before 9 p.m, vibe of the week. So whatever you're doing this evening, you know the party starts here. Right here with your boy, Ready Famous. Let's get into this one from Remmer.

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1: Number vibes. Let's get started for my brother Maz. Back to the UK. This one called From PT. I've been playing this one for weeks now.

Mabel and Clavish. This one called Benz. Big love going out to everybody if you're just joining us right now. Already Famous. This is the Energy and Vibe Show until 9 p.m. tonight. Do remember, if you missed any of tonight's show, for the next 7 days, you can listen back on our website. This is westside.com. Each and every Saturday, this is what we do. We turn up. It's only right. Let's take it back with this one, though. Cardi B, Bodak Yellow.

Alright, you know we gotta get something from our broski, Delhi One Fours though. You know it's only right. Ready, what are you telling them, my boy? Brand new, Heartache. I've been playing this. Take it off the project, Legend Delhi, hosted by your boy Ready Famous. The visuals for this is out as well. The project's going crazy. You know we're not playing this summer, I lie, Delhi. Outside.

You see that line? That line's always gonna get me. That line's always gonna have me, boy. I'm not even gonna lie. A man said, I'm laid back, but I can snap like the card game. If you know about the card game snap, that's a serious bar. Big up my broski, Daily One Fours. Heartache out now. Legendary out now. Go run it out, man. Outside.

You know, that's my artist. Sound from Daesh as well, Lit Disorder. Round the corner. That rhymes, you know, I didn't even do that on purpose. More bangers coming up. Your boy Ready Famous is in the building till 9 p.m. tonight. So much on the way. We're just getting started.

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3: 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You're now locked in with Ready Famous at Westside, bringing you nothing but real vibes. Wow.

0: So many bangers on the way. Got sound coming out from Tay. Also sound from Daesh as well. Before that though, let's get this one from Cheeks. It's called Moment.
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0: Real music. Representing the UK, big up Cheeks every single time. You know, Ready, Famous is what we do, we represent. Big love going out to everybody with us this evening. Whatever you're doing, it starts here. We get you ready for your Saturday night. Cheeks, what are you telling them?
2: Yeah, can I please have a moment? Overwhelmed right now, I gotta seize every moment. I've been working non-stop, I ain't stopped for a moment. You should see how far I've come, man, I've loved every moment. I've been burning the candle at both ends. I've been working two jobs, ain't got time for my friends. Them family events, I didn't show up. I'm working on my glow up. Writing that down, it makes me wanna throw up. Cause family comes first, but now I see results from putting in hard work. So if I start

to be the old and the new, best version of myself before my dreams came true. Yeah, can I please have a moment? Anxiety kicked in, took away from a moment. Put doubts in my head like I ain't killed every moment. 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I don't wanna hear cheeks change, yeah that's facts. 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I look tired all the time, like I need to relax. The game is nasty, gotta look over your shoulder. 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I took 4 MCs, side wonder we all can win. They're nothing like me, I ain't got a twin. I'm a role model now, still living in sin. But I'm working on myself to be better within. Cause them comments online can make your light turn dim. Yeah, can I please have a moment? They wanna take a pic, I'm the one that's been chosen. But is it real love, or just for the moment? Man, I swear they're all gassed in a chamber to folding. My head ain't always in the right state. It's mad, I just got fan mail from the States. Getting love around the globe, I'm really crossing borders. Took control of my fate, now my spirit is enormous.

over to Tion Wayne, Falling For You. Tay Bad Gyal around the corner. Before that, let's get something from Dame Dame. This one called Promise. Each and every Saturday, it's bangers only. Only. Nothing less. 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

Now, I just want to say something. Tory Lanez, any song he gets on, it just goes crazy. If you put Tory Lanez on your song, 9 times out of 10, he's going to spin you on the song. This one is with T-Pain. It's crazy.

0: 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It's better for you, babe, wish guy.
1: I'm not even gonna lie to you, this is one of the coldest Young Bane songs. One of the coldest. It's called Table for Two. Big love going out to everybody vibing with us this evening. Ready Famous in the building. You know this is the Energy and Vibe Show. We gotta go one more.

Keeping it UK right now. I want to get something for my G, L. Martin. Played him last week as well. Week before, he was the vibe of the week. And this one's called Dad's Life. Well, you know, for all the real dads out there, have to play this one, man. Big up L. Martin. 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
2: 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It's only right. Deli One Force Coco, myself, Ready Famous. 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Let's get you ready for the dancehall section, guys. Coming up next.
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1: Look, I ain't trying to be like them. 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
1: More bangers on the way, big up to all of my dancehall crew. That one there, just to get you warmed up. Sound new from Massacre on the way. Vibes Cartel. Sound from Popcorn. Valiant. Sound from my brother Dollar. Sound brand new from Tricky as well, played it last week. Sound from Freeway Pablo as well on the crew. That's coming up. Also, just before 9 p.m, big up KJ. Closing the show this week with a track called Fling Ting. More bangers. All of my dancehall crew, that time. Ready Famous is in the building. We about to, you know, we about to get dancely around here right now. Is that a word? Maybe it is. Maybe I just made it up.
2: 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Here at Westside, Chad was one of our own. 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
1: Ready, dancehall crew, it's that time. It is that time. Big up to all of my dancehall crew right now. This is the part of the show. You know what we do. Dancehall bangers. 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

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And also, I just clocked as well, Skipper and Mally Don. 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It's getting techie right now.

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Who's got their tickets though for Vibes, Cartel, and Mavado? Who's going to Motor? Who's going to O2? Who's going to both? I'm not gonna lie though, Mavado and Vibes Cartel, all these years later, is gonna be absolutely crazy. 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
1: Let's keep going to A. You see this one here? Hill and Gully rhythm.

I'm not gonna lie, it's got to a point where there's so many versions to this rhythm. I don't really know which one's my favorite one, you know. It could be the Valiant though. But the Massacre on this one is bad as well. I'm not really sure. This one's Valiant though.

Big up my brother Dollar every single time. When it comes to promo, do not play with Dollar here. He's active. I don't want my enemies to die because they enemy available everywhere, all the platforms. I'll remix out as well. Let me get something brand new from Tricky though. Played this last week as well. This one, Tokyo Drift, is mad. UK dancehall doing their thing right now. Ready Famous, the festival. We got 15 minutes left in the building.

Chanel Mer, Vibes Cartel. We got two of my dancehall crew. One to go, KJ Flingting will be closing the show this week's Vibe of the Week. Crazy.

0: 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There's something for everyone. Here at Westside, Chad was one of our own. And 6 years on, we're proud to be a part of a day that celebrates his life. 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

0: to the UK radio mix show with Amigos Fula Jammins in week number 19, and the machine does not slow down. We're not even close to the finish line, so don't move a muscle. There's plenty more where this came from with me, yours, Fula Jammins. And hit me up on all my social media sites, including YouTube at The Real Jammin' J. That's J-A-M-M-I.
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Spinach. I like a gangsta making more than 10 figures. Yeah. I'm a downer. 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Only with the hitters for his girl here. Trigger calling up a trap phone. Where you at? Show me where you spin a block on your ops. 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What we doing? 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What's your place, con?

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0: Final round, UK. Yours truly, Jammin' Jay, week number 19, the US to the UK radio mix show. And I'm about to close this thing out the only way I know how. Full throttle. This is the last stretch for everybody who rides with me from the first record to the last. Turn it up with me, Jammin' Jay, Westside Radio.

0: incarnated. 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Yeah, I need her, my baby.
1: Woke up looking for the broccoli. 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That's my seat. IP ownership. 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

0: 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But I'm out of here. Peace. Westside.
1: 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Looking for the perfect family day out this summer? 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There's something for everyone. Here at Westside, Chad was one of our own. And 6 years on, we're proud to be a part of a day that celebrates his life. 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
0: Week number 19, UK. This is your Sula Jamie Day.

0: athletic clap. 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
1: Spread it, that, you know what I'm saying, you know.
0: Suck that thing till your throat gets
1: sore. Yeah.
0: Bend it on down, put your face on the floor.
1: Me like that, a, you know what I'm saying.
0: High freak, with the world.
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Michael Jackson bad, I beat it. I be pimping it, no secret. I be switching it, out weekly. I be running that money up daily. It's only one of my exes hating. Drive a crazy like Miss Daisy. I'm talking about loco. I ain't going for d- I got them sticks in a Rari folder. You know I put money over. That's the bro code. This thinking that she me or something. 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Yeah, she ride it like a bike. They like, is you rolling glitz? I might. I might. That little dude here, and I had to get up in it twice. Yeah, that twice is nice. Cut the la familia, we a rearrange of life. Lil bro on a pussy tweaking. I just borrowed this for the weekend. Michael Jackson bad, I beat it. I be pimping it, no secret. I be switching it out weekly. I be running that money up daily. It's only one of my exes hate me. 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I'm talking about loco. I ain't going for I got them sticks in a Rari folder. You know, you know.

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Cause I don't remember it going like that. I don't remember one word in your raps. I don't know nothing about you and them tracks. 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Yeah, I am, I am, I am.

I'm at the mob at Green Cliff, 20 cigars and they f*** my eyes up. I'm not better or wiser, future the prince and my trusted advisor. If it's up to me, I get everyone hit, I get everyone lined up. If it's up to me,

0: 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This is yours truly, Jam and Jay, setting a tone, Atlanta to London. And believe me when I tell you, the temperature is only rising from here. So stay right here to where you got it, because the heat keeps coming on Westside Radio.
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look easy, it ain't. 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
1: 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Here at Westside, Chad was one of our own. 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